0: Chinese takeaway.
1: We did really good. Well done, girls.
2: Shut up!
1: I hope you felt some joy from our video.
2: Well done, little one.
1: Stream it now.
2: You did so well.
1: Share it with a friend.
2: Children.
1: Impersonating me, by the way.
2: Okay, darling. It's
1: Do I do that? I mean, why are you laughing? Like,
2: because she knows.
1: Why are you laughing? Is that I do that?
2: She literally knows.
1: Like, when am I doing that, bro?
2: Mwah. She knows.
1: The disrespect in this car is crazy.
2: I'll be trying to.

0: Chinese takeaway.
1: We did really good. Well done, girls.
2: Shut up!
1: I hope you felt some joy from our video.
2: Well done, little one.
1: Stream it now.
2: You did so well.
1: Share it with a friend.
2: Children.
1: I'm impersonating me, by the way.
2: Okay, darling. It's
1: Do I do that? I mean, why are you laughing?
2: Because like, she knows.
1: Why are you laughing as if I do that?
2: She literally
1: knows. Like, when am I doing that, bro?
2: Mwah. She knows.
1: The disrespect in this car is crazy.
2: I'll be trying to...

0: Chinese takeaway.
1: We did really good. Well done, girls.
2: Shut up!
1: I hope you felt some joy from our video.
2: Well done, little one.
1: Stream it now.
2: You did so well.
1: Share
2: well done,
1: it with
2: my
1: a friend.
2: Children.
1: I'm impersonating me, by the way.
2: Okay, darling. It's
1: do
2: wrap.
1: I do that? Do I do that? I mean, why are you laughing?
2: Because like, she knows.
1: Why are you laughing? Is that
2: she
1: I do that?
2: Literally
1: mwah.
2: Knows.
1: Like, when am I doing that, bro?
2: Mwah. She knows.
1: The disrespect in this car is crazy.
2: I'll be trying to